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1: Did you have a good day today? A day filled with peace, happiness? Do you have a support group around you, people that can love you and accept you just where you are? You can be honest with them. Even if you're right in the middle of a huge mess, do you have somebody you can be honest with that will love you unconditionally despite the bad choices you're making? I hope you've got people like that in your life. More importantly, I hope you treat others like that in your life. I have a wonderful support group, women that love me and know me. And as I get to know myself better, they still like me. And if you knew the things about me that I know about me, you would know what a shock that is. I hope you're that kind of supportive friend to others. We'll be back. 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
18: Hi, Tim. This is Delilah. Who are you thinking about tonight?
19: Aaron.
18: Aaron is girlfriend, fiance. Who is Aaron in your heart?
19: She's actually, she's a girlfriend, but an unsteady girlfriend.
18: So she's an on-again, off-again girlfriend.
19: Yes, ma'am.
18: And today, is she on again or off again?
19: She's on again now.
18: And we're hoping it stays that way.
19: Yes.
18: Now, when you guys break up, is she the one that gives you the boot? Do you give her the boot, or do you equally break each other's hearts?
19: We equally break each other's hearts.
18: Okay, stop that. I'm only going to play a song for you if you promise me you will try to stop that and just keep it on again.
19: Yes, I will.
18: Okay. I'll find a good song for you, Tim.
19: You know everything.
18: No, I don't know everything, but I do know good songs, so I'll play a good one for you.
19: Okay, have a good evening.

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uplifting stories and music with a message. 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

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Thanks so much for having us on. I'm Dana McKay, and we've got your cash again at 9 a.m.

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I'm Dana McKay on 101.5 The River with the 80s to now, and your chance to win a 4-pack of tickets to the Toledo Zoo. 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They say the

We've got your variety from the 80s, 90s, and now on 101.5 The River. I'm Dana McKay. I am back. Had a fantastic time. And I got to tell you about something that was really cool at one of the airports I flew through. That's coming up.

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variety for Northwest Ohio and Southeast Michigan. 101.5 The River. Keeping you company while you're working overnight. My name is Dana McKay, and I have certainly enjoyed spending the last several years with you. I think I've been doing this since 2019. So it's been about 7 years. And tomorrow will be my last show on this station. I'll tell you why in just a couple minutes.

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1: Well, a lot of people feel like it's too soon for pumpkin spice lattes and Halloween. Wait till I tell you about this TikTok that's gone viral. And

0: Toledo's 101.5 The River. It's Dana McKay, and I think I saw that the pumpkin spice latte is going to be back at Dunkin' on the 19th of August. A lot of people think that's too soon. It's not time for fall yet. It's still summer. And then I saw this going viral on TikTok. Michael Bublé's It's Beginning to Look a Lot Like Christmas playing in the background of a video with someone who says, summer was fun. Can we please fast forward to Christmas? No, mostly because I can't afford Christmas right now. I'm still paying for summer vacation. I need some time to catch up.
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101.5, The River. Well, if you've been paying attention to what happened with celebrity blogger Perez Hilton, got an update for you coming up. He gave people quite a scare the other night. More on that coming up.

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1: Celebrity blogger Perez Hilton is able to communicate. That's the latest from his family. If you haven't heard the story and you don't know who Perez Hilton is, he is a celebrity blogger. I think he did Big Brother too, reality TV star. 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But he did a live stream the other night on TikTok, and I won't get into the graphic details of it, but it was very alarming, and he ended up in the hospital. His family released a statement saying that they have had a hard time getting information as well, but that he is communicating. So definitely a mental health crisis there. And I actually used to chat with Perez because I had a celebrity gossip blog back in the day too, and he was always very kind to me. So prayers for Perez Hilton. Hopefully he's going to be feeling better soon.
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One of my favorite Elton John songs, and he did a version of this with Mary J. Blige that was put out on a live album. 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

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Do you know what the boomerang generation is? 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
1: 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I actually got engaged at a Great Big World show. Now, my marriage did not last, but they were so kind. And my ex-husband, big fan, they let us get engaged at their show. It was amazing.
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I'm Dana McKay on 101.5 The River with the 80s to now, and your chance to win a 4-pack of tickets to the Toledo Zoo. 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

101.5, The River. Well, we all know that being an attorney is a very stressful job, but there's one type of attorney experiencing a lot more stress than others. I'll tell you why coming up in a couple minutes.

0: 101.5, The River. It's Dana McKay, and I feel like I have it pretty easy. My job is pretty fantastic. Glad I'm not a lawyer, especially since this new study found that female lawyers report significantly higher levels of stress, anxiety, depression, and financial strain than their male counterparts. They found that long billable hours, workplace culture, gender bias, poor sleep, the challenges of balancing work with caregiving responsibilities for children or other people that you're responsible for, those things tend to fall more heavily on women. So female lawyers, you know, when you need one, they can be extremely fantastic and helpful, but it is a very stressful job.
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If you've always wanted a tattoo but you're afraid of needles, well, you might be in luck. I'm going to explain in just a couple of minutes. This is Bruno Mars, When I Was Your Man.

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1: Good morning and happy Friday. It's Dana McKay. And if you've always wanted a tattoo, but you can't handle the idea of the needle, the pain, there's a new invention from a British company. It's called Cypher X, and they've developed the world's first painless permanent tattoo system. It uses a patch covered with microscopic needles that deliver tattoo pigment to the upper layers of the skin rather than a traditional tattoo gun. And you wear the patch for about 15 minutes. The design becomes fully visible within 1 to 2 days. Now, they're very small. You've got to kind of fit them in a tiny little area, but the technology could grow. As someone who has a couple of small tattoos, I can tell you small is about as much as I'm doing because tattoos, they hurt.
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0: 101.5, The River. Good morning and happy Friday. It's Dana McKay. Looking forward to a fabulous weekend. I've got to take my son shopping for all the things he needs to go back to school. We got to go do the back to school haircut. I cannot believe that the summer has just absolutely flown by and there isn't much time left until school is going to be in session again. 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

0: Force will hold two sobriety checkpoints, both running from 8 p.m. until 2 a.m. in Northwood. The first is on Woodville Road near Wheeling, the second also on Woodville Road near Lemoyne. For WTOL 11, I'm Heather Pauloff.
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0: Between the 80s till now, it's 105.1 The River. Happy Friday. Do you need a reheat on your coffee or anything? It's Teresa Lucas. You know what my husband brought home from his parents' house the other day? A stack. Not just one stack, actually multiple stacks of comic books that he bought when he was a kid. How cool is that? You know, and the first thing that ran through my head is like, I wonder if those are worth any money. He's probably just going to keep them, though, for sentimental reasons. But Donna, have you ever found something that could be quite valuable and you found it only because you decided to clean your house?
1: I have some old movie memorabilia.
0: Oh.
1: And I started cleaning and found it and realized that I could probably make a few bucks on it.
0: That is very cool. I think I might be looking for your posts on eBay.
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Carrie Underwood returning for year number 14, helping kick off NBC's Sunday Night Football. Yep, she's performing the iconic opening theme song again. Here she is now on 101.5 The River.

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0: morning, it's Teresa Lucas here with you on 101.5 The River, the 80s to now. Chance of a thunderstorm today, our high in the low 80s. 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

0: 101.5, the river, the 80s to now. You know, I get teased at home because whenever I eat a bowl of cereal, which I love, lots of different kinds of cereal, but whenever I'm eating a bowl of Lucky Charms, I always eat all the marshmallows first. And then I eat the rest of the cereal. I know, it's just what I do. Hey, Kim, what's your weird food quirk?
1: Well, I eat donuts with a knife and fork.
0: Okay.
1: I cut them up in little pieces and eat them like that. I always have. I love it, and I don't care what anybody says.
0: You know, it depends on where you're eating the donut for me, because if you're eating it at your desk at work, you can't get your fingers all sticky, right?
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Bon Jovi, Live It on a Prayer, to kick off our Friday work day together. Good morning, everybody, and happy Jeep Fest weekend. But you know what? We got to stay motivated for our work day first. So I'll keep it going with the best variety from the 80s, 90s to now. Here's Carly Rae Jepsen.

0: such as Toledo Zoo, Mud Hens, Guardians, and Cedar Point, along with so much more. But if you made any of the stops this past summer and you're able to win something, we appreciate you coming by. We're so glad we are able to spoil our listeners and celebrate our Toledo Zoo Amphitheater concert season with you all. Big shout out to Live Nation, Bud Light and Neutral, and all of the bars that were allowed us to hold our pop-up. So thank you.
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0: Toledo's in a 1.5 The River. Well, I am live at the Toledo Zoo and Aquarium, but I did have some special guests in the studio earlier this morning before I took off. We're talking all things Party in the Park and Jeep Fest this weekend. I mean, it's jam-packed. Coming up in a few minutes from now on the river.
1: The

0: The Romance, Toledo, it's 101.5 The River. Hey, everybody, this is Emily celebrating all things Jeep Fest today. Our kickoff technically was yesterday, but we've got a full calendar of events happening through the weekend. I've got some very special guests across from me. If you could introduce yourselves and tell me how you are involved in Jeep Fest. We'll start with Cheryl. Cheryl,
1: you can introduce myself every Friday. Here we are. I'm Cheryl Hardy. We're working on Party in the Park, and we are so excited to have a Jeep Toledo Jeep Fest takeover of Party in the Park. I have never been so excited about a takeover in my entire life. And along with Toledo Jeep Fest, we also have North Star Blue Scope, who's our presenting sponsor. So we have a trio of trouble here today, and I'm just the first piece of it. I probably am the most of the troublemakers. Everybody else here is pretty cool, but I'm the most of the troublemakers, but you know, we have some really great people here.
2: And I'm Whitney Rothkar. I head up Toledo Jeep Fest with an army of volunteers. 300 volunteers helped me do it, an amazing staff. And so I'm so proud of the event we've been doing for 10 years. It's been an incredible journey, and we're celebrating 85 years of Jeep today. So thanks for having us. And then to my right,
3: I'm Cam Thurman. I'm the vice president of HR at North Star Blue Scope Steel. We are celebrating 30 years this year. So it's such an amazing accomplishment. We have almost 30 team members that are celebrating their 30th anniversary with us. So we've been able to do some really cool things, and this being one of them. We're the, you know, steel sponsor. We're the Party in the Park, or the drone show Party in the Park sponsor. And we're excited to be here. There couldn't be a more fitting sponsorship for us and who we are. So
0: the three of you are truly, along with our volunteers, we can't forget that, you're the superstars of the weekend. Because this is a Toledo tradition. This does not happen without the three of you and all the volunteers. So I thank you on behalf of Toledo for making this happen.
2: It's our pleasure.
0: Truly, this is a weekend that everybody looks forward to in Toledo. And we make it iconic for so many reasons. But we've got Party in the Park tonight, kicking off 6 o'clock. Right, Cheryl?
1: That's right.
2: We've got Party in the Park tonight, 6 o'clock, Ashley Martin Band. Ashley Martin Band and Ultimate Garth, they were like our top requested.
0: Yes.
2: Please bring them back. And, you know, last year it was a big, you know, a big deal for us. And so when Toledo Jeep Fest said, well, we might like to do a collaboration and maybe do a Party in the Park takeover, I'm like, oh, I have it for you. And she was like, absolutely. That is who we want. Absolutely. 100%. So if you were out there thinking you were actually seeing Garth last year, right? Because there were a lot of people who I think really thought that it was real Garth. It did sound like real Garth. But if you want to get down there with your hats and your boots and you know, do all of the boot scoot and boogie, and then come on down, because they're back. They're back. And so they go on at 8, which is unusual for us. Normally our main bands go on at 7:30. They're going on at 8 because of North Star Blue Scope and the other special thing that Toledo Jeep Fest was able to bring to us, which is the drone show, which we're bringing back again from last year, which people loved. And thanks to Toledo Jeep Fest and North Star Blue Scope, it's back, all of it. So it's a fantastic, like, tonight's the night. Come down, enjoy Party in the Park just like always, but better.
0: And the parade kicks off tomorrow morning at 10 a.m., right, Whitney?
2: Yes. Well, real quick, Jeepers love their country, and I just want to underscore, so Ultimate Garth, but also the drone show will be set to some really patriotic country music, and we've really curated a love note to the Toledo community. So there are going to be lots of special North Star elements. They're celebrating a 30th anniversary with the mantra, "We Shine Brighter."
0: Yes.
2: So the drone show, you know, look to the sky, and we're going to have a really special show for folks, so do not miss that. And then, yeah, tomorrow at 10 a.m., the parade will kick off, and there'll be 1,400 Jeeps rolling in the parade. But before that, I want to mention that we're having a patriotic flyover courtesy of the Port Authority. And so this year will be special at 9:30 a.m. While people are waiting for the parade to start, they'll get to watch a flyover. And these screaming warbirds will go 4 times over the parade route, and it'll be something really special.
1: Kim, why did you guys decide to sponsor this at this level? I mean, that's really awesome. I'm so excited. But I mean, obviously, you see what we see. You see it. I mean, we're just all over the love for Toledo Jeep Fest. But I mean, why? Why would a company like yours? How did you get involved?
3: Like, it's pretty obvious. Like, just listen to you guys talk about this event.
1: Yeah.
3: So there's one of the main reasons. But I think it resonates with who we are. Like, I think it's important when we talk about sponsoring events or, you know, partnering with organizations, that it's important that they're like what we are, you know, at North Star. And so, you know, I think it just manufacturing Northwest Ohio and Toledo, like, there's no better more obvious sponsorship or partner for us than this.
0: What a great celebration for this weekend. And you can find all the information on the Jeep Fest agenda at ToledoJeepFest.com. Well, thank you so much for being here. Cam, Whitney, Cheryl, thank you for making Jeep Fest happen. Truly a magical weekend, a weekend of community. So you do not want to miss it. If you've never been at Jeep Fest before, do you even live in Toledo? You know?
4: Yeah, come on down and join us. It's going to be such a fun celebration.
0: The 10th annual 2026 Jeep Fest happening this weekend, downtown Toledo.
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1: 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Well, Ed Sheeran is bringing his North American Loop Tour to Ford Field August 29th. And you know what? I want to give away a pair of tickets for you to have the chance to see him. I'll tell you how you can do so in a few minutes from now on The River. Get those talkback mics ready to go.

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Well, if you're looking to take your kids to Jeep Fest this weekend, here's a reminder that there's an official kids zone at the Imagination Station. So if you need a chance to cool off, keep the kids occupied, that is your destination.

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1: Michael Jackson on 101.5 The River. 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

0: 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Here's Alex Warren.
1: They say the holy water's watered down, and this town's lost its faith. Our colors will fade eventually, so if our time is running out, day after day, we'll make the mundane a masterpiece. Oh my, oh my love, I take one look at you, you're taking me out.

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Well, thanks so much for making us the soundtrack to your Friday work day. I hope you have a great rest of your day and a wonderful Jeep Fest weekend. I'll join you all again Monday morning at 10 a.m. on 101.5 The River. Here's Selena.

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1: Happy Friday afternoon, buddy. I'm glad you're along with us. We'll start up another Best of the 80s and 90s weekend in a couple of hours. It'll be a good day. Rosario.

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1: You know what's out in stores today? The giant buckets of ice drinks at Dunkin' are back. Last time they did this, they sold out in just a couple of days, so I'm not sure how long they'll last. If you're interested in a big bucket of ice drink, drop by Dunkin' today. They're back.
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I love Friday afternoon around here. I'm glad you're along. It's Rick and Katy Perry.

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1: That song is perfect for today. I hope you have a terrific weekend lined up. Thanks for being around with us. It's Rick O'Brien with Lewis Capaldi.

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We've got your variety from the 80s, 90s, and now on 101.5, The River. Music has me ready for another Best of the 80s and 90s weekend. We'll start up right at 5 o'clock, right in the summertime.

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Your job on Friday afternoon, give me a request. 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

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Rick on 101.5 The River with a shout out to everyone listening in Perrysburg and Maumee. 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
1: Definitely still feeling like summertime, but you know, we're only 7 weeks away from Halloween now. 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

0: 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Trisha's out in the car today. She left work a little bit early.
1: That is a solid move. Happy Friday. Thanks for having us along.

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1: Carrie, listening in the car on the drive home and wherever you are too. Happy Friday. I'm glad you're joining us for the start of the weekend. Thank you very much. Here's Lionel.

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Ooh, we have a fantastic summer weekend started up. Hope you got great plans. Thanks along for the soundtrack. Here's Maroon 5.

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1: We have another summer movie out this weekend. 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

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Thank you.

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2: Hi. Oh, my goodness. How are you, Delilah?
1: 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How are you? What can I do for you?
2: Oh, my goodness. We're so excited to talk to you.
1: Okay, take a deep breath here, girls. Calm down. All right. Tell me your story. Who am I talking to? Who's all there tonight?
2: This is Jessica and my best friend Stacy and my sister Jackie.
1: Okay.
2: And right now we're just